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1: I can assure people, I know they want that change. I know we've got to do it by 29. And my intention is to try and give people the best opportunity to vote for something fresh, something that is outside the establishment, which is what reform used to be. And I'm, you know, I'm intent on trying to deliver a solution for everybody, but it's going to require their support. I can't do it. I can set up the opportunity, but then it's up to the British people. If they don't, then I respect that. But I've got to try and deliver a mechanism through which, if they agree with me, that we need radical change, it's got to come from outside the existing political establishment. Then they've got to show that, and they've got to support us, and they've got to trust us, because, you know, I will do my best to change.
0: Me encanta que metan escenas del Excalibur de John Burma, como aparece ahí con el Ginés.